And below the hilt, in letters of gold, were written these words: "Whoso pulleth out this sword of this stone and anvil is rightwise king."

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Yeah, I remember I stopped and turned around, couldn't hold my tongue, saying,

you. 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The look in his eyes was wise and sad. He said, "Brother, I was born a rich man's son, but I gave it all away. Every last dollar I ever had." He wanted to know how it felt to be humbled by disdain, pity, and indignation.

And below the hilt, in letters of gold, were written these words: "Whoso pulleth out this sword of this stone and anvil is rightwise king."